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0: 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Now why you wanna go and do that, and do that, and do that.
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0: What?

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1: 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I bring you the cream of the crop, Silk Sonic.

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You gotta give it up. If you real, then you real. So I wanna know. Do I have some real women in this audience tonight? Another question for you. I wanna know, y'all think that you wanna hear something new?

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But I don't know about that. As many times as we've loved and we've shared love and made love, it doesn't seem to me like it's enough.

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I know, yes, I know. Hallelujah, I just love her so. Yeah, she is a big fat mama. People, I mean, I got a whole lot of baby. I told her meet me in the bottom and to bring my boots and shoes. Hey, Lordy, mama, I got a whole lot of mama. And I know, oh, yes, I know. Hallelujah.

pardon me, do you have change for a quarter? I gotta make a phone call. Thank you. Boy, I hope this woman don't take me through no changes today, because I had a hard day today, man. You know, let me see what's happening at the address before I go home.